0: Pop.
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3: Oh my God, I'm heartily sorry for having offended thee. And I detest all my sins, because I dread the loss of heaven and the pain of hell. But most of all, because I love thee, and I want so badly to be good.

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2: 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Caller, what's your problem?
3: Hello. I'm a little T-Pain.
2: How's it going?
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2: I got just what you need. Brand new Chris Brown, T-Pain. You heard it here first. Nappy Boy.